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2: 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The kai in terms of the packs or going into Kimiwara if you can fit in there. So the fact that we can prepare 4,000 packs of kai to feed the people here today is, I was going down a different track, but people might not understand that. We had some councillors come from the local councils here yesterday and no whenua ki atu, he āhia he hainamana i ohorere rawa atu rātou. I ngā kai, i whāngai here, me tō rātou, me o rātou whakara, oh, who pays for all of this? How do you do that? Well, no mai ki te queenie o te ohanga.
3: It's a very valid point, because sometimes we take things for granted, right? That when you come to Tūranga Waiwai, there is kai. There's kai, there's kapiti, there's hākari. And I think as Māori and as iwi who often come to the Koroneihana, it's just so normal for us. However, when other indigenous cultures or other people join us in celebration of the Koroneihana, it's then that we are reminded, this is seen as luxury, which it is. Yeah. 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
1: 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Please follow the guidance of the wardens if you are coming into this particular area. Kimi ora is reserved for manuwhiri and kaumātua only, ne? So we did have our hākari a little bit earlier. And we were very lucky because it was absolutely delicious, ne? So if you haven't had hākari yet, there may be kai around packed for our manuwhiri.
0: Do we want to show the people what was in the kai?
1: I think that's a good idea.
0: You can describe and I will hold.
1: Alright, so for those of you who are watching our lives, ne, we have our kai pack over here, we have our hangi. Now, to my understanding, 4,000 packs were made. Ne? So we have this pasta seafood salad. Te karahoātu, ne? I could eat probably like 10 of those.
0: Yeah.
1: Yeah.
0: Are we saying there were 8,000? 8,000 packs.
1: 8,
0: oh my goodness, I undersold
1: packs.
0: It.
1: That's impressive. And then we have our vinegared mussels, ne?

0: here te Karawatu. And because the hangi is right here, it keeps the plawa nice and warm.
1: Oh, it does, and the butter as well. Usually you get these little, these kinds of butters and they're hard. But engari, hai.
0: Ai.
1: Marigi no te patakirungi te plawa.
0: And to finish it all off, you have steamed pudding, custard and salad. So that's in your pack. Hākari e te whānau, for those of you who are here at Turanga Wāwai or travelling in.
1: And I think a shout out to the Mahi Taiao team. So he ope whakapaipai te marae, I otu inge nei rangi o te koro nei hana, ko tō rātou ingoa ko te ope Mahi Taiao. 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
1: Yeah.
0: Wow oiled machine. They have their processes in place, they have their people in place, and they do it with a smile.
1: I was about to say that I have not seen one grumpy worker. not even the Māori wardens have been grumpy.
0: They've been so smiling.
1: Yeah, they have been smiling.
0: Yes.
1: So hopefully they're getting well looked after too, because they've been looking after all of the thousands of people that have descended upon Turanga Waiwai in these past days, and will continue to in the weekend.
0: Te Karawatu. And I know, although we are here today, my mind is now shifting into tomorrow's events. 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
4: Say Siri, play the song.
5: He manawa titi,
6: determined to the end like a titi.
7: Kia ora, yeah. So this is a simile that likens you to the titi, bird who flies all the way to Russia to do its business and then fly back. But yeah, it's about somebody being determined to finish the task at hand. Contrast to he harore rangitahi, which is run out of puff too early. So this person is determined to the end.
8: And just like when you're eating a titi, because as soon as you hear the word manawa titi, it takes a lot of determination to eat that titi, yeah. To get around it, to get through the bone. All that sort of stuff. He manawa titi kia koi,
6: I te manawa titi. Is it also a mission to cook titi? Like, is it a long process?
7: I think you just boil it. They boil it up like a boiler.
6: Boiler. Yeah.
8: But that also takes a lot of manawa titi determination, the level of the water. Mm. When are you going to put the titi in the pot?
7: Mm-hmm. Well, when I think about the Koroneihana tent and then the titi tent that's there and the amount of hours that they spent in there cooking those titi for everybody out in the at the pa. So yeah, he manawa titi te ra kahui.
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2: 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Actually, the whole lot. 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Yeah, seeing everyone again. It's awesome.
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0: 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And the one thing that they had said that was quite adamant was he tamaiti tonu ia. And I think that goes to show, she was still a child in terms of endearment to her papa, she was just a child, mai rā no. 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I'd also like to go back to the tohu of te kingitanga. I've seen it on the Koroneihana this year. They had a patsu. 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There's some mini stores going on, there's a reia cart, there is heaps of kai around here. 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And it's a beautiful sight to see at te iwi. Honestly, if you guys were here, honestly, you would be so amazed. We had just finished up after the kofo. Everyone had situated themselves back onto Patterson's Park, and now they're just getting themselves comfortable. I'd also like to tuku mihi mai oha ki te whānau o Tūranga Waiwai Marae e manaaki tiana ko te tini me te mano kua tai mai ki runga ki a rātou. 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I mean, let's be real, I can barely make myself a kai. So you know, for these whānau to come together in oneness, just to be able to give out these beautiful kai packs, it's amazing. They have prepared hāngis. I think they've made over 2,000 to 3,000 hāngis pia for the families. 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
0: 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I'm just having a sneak look at the papa neke neke.
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0: And I think there's a... I don't know if it's Te Tai Togero's one, but it looks like, you know, te ihu o te waka, mm-hmm. e mau ana. They kind of look, I don't want to be...
2: Karu.
0: Yeah, they kind of yes. look like antennas, marunga no I te waka, te era. It's a beautiful sight to behold. And hey, tuakana, I see the whakaritanga, and, you know, they have... Puti puti mm-hmm. made out of harakeke. I heard you went over to go, you know, make some puti puti yourself yep. With the harakeke there. How was that?
2: Oh, well, you know, nōku te whiwhi I whai wāhi au ki te taha o te raranga crew o tēnei Check. 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I don't know where the team was. They were probably, you know, whakapai ngā wharepaku e whakariti nei te kaihākiri. So, you know, I was called in by the aunties to come and help put some puti putis together. 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And just to give you fellas a bit of an inside on some of the decorations of the stage here at He Manawa Toki Tū I tēnei o ngā tau. 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They didn't have no tukutuku panels. They didn't have no carvings to add to the stage. So what did the aunties go to? They went around to all of the whares here in Ngaruwahia and collected everyone's 21st key. So if you do come to Patterson's Park this afternoon, or if you're tuning in live to the Kingitanga Facebook page for their live broadcast I te whānau, take a look at the front of the stage. You will see some paddles. E kia nei ngā hoi. Those are some of the kids that are here, 21st keys.
0: Che! Yeah. How cool
2: hei,
0: is that?
2: Hei whakarākai, hei whakapia tāta, anō hoki I tō tāta nei a tāmira. So come here to kinga aunties, hei Māori ingenuity.
0: Kā tika. 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Yeah. You know, it does fit the whole the scene of tēnei o tēnei rangi. 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It's actually quite a beautiful. Even the wow, that's so beautiful. What's that up the top there? Is that more puti puti?
2: Yeah, so all of the flowers arrangements you see along the stage are all made out of harakeke.
0: Wow.
2: The ones at the top were dyed, I think, ina nahira. But yeah, a lot of work has gone into the preparation of he manawa toki tū. 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
0: Ai ka tika. And on top of that, I also see a lot of our tainui businesses kai. Mm-hmm. I also see a lot of our tainui whānau from the likes of Te Rūnanga o Kirikiri Roa, Waikato Tainui, who work in those iwi spaces actually on the ground for our Te Ariki Nui Kuini Ngā Waihono I Te Pō. 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
3: Tika.
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0: 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And I think it's quite beautiful. I'll tell you what else is beautiful too at the Tuakana. Tēnei, enei kai hoko hoko, eh? These are beautiful kai shops that
2: te
0: are
2: kakarau,
0: right.
2: Te kai, oh, namu namu rā.
0: 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Did you try any kai during the koronei ana?
2: Yes, I tai atu au ki te tēneti titi. 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And I got myself just a normal burger, ehoa. 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
0: Wow.
2: Hey, warutara mo te hamupeka i te whānau, and I'll tell you this for free. It was rekarawate.
0: Was it like a bought patty or...?
2: Nah, it was a homemade patty
0: made
2: of aroha and hauora.
0: Kōrero, kōrero. Nice. Yes, I understand. I also noticed that a lot of our pākishi, although, you know, tino rangatiratanga tia to hauora, ai ka tika, a lot of them are actually getting onto that hauora momo āhuatanga.
2: Vegan?
0: Yeah. I even see strawberries here. Well, they're covered in chocolate, but still, strawberries.
2: Don't think about the chocolate.
0: You know, get it without the chocolate.
2: It's just the treat.
0: Yeah. It's up to you whether or not you want that chocolate, eh, te iwi. So, you know.
2: Get it.
0: Yeah.
2: Ai, kami atu ki a koutou interviews. You know, kei te noho koutou ki o koutou kāinga, kei roto I o koutou waka. And you're like, geez, that sounds like it's going to be an awesome afternoon. Well, let me tell you this, e te whānau. Tēnei o ngā konohete, absolutely free. Piki mai, kake mai, rarau mai rā. But make sure you do bring some pūtia so you can hoko I etahi kai, tau tuku I ngā pākihi. But it's going to be a beautiful afternoon, e te whānau. We are here until 8:30, 9 p.m. tonight.
0: Kōrero, kōrero. And on top of that, kōrero e te iwi, why not come here free? He oi, also bring your tamariki.
2: Aye.
0: Bring your tamariki. This is a family friendly event to e te iwi. So kia mana nui mai, kore kou te inu waipiro ka tai atu ki tēnei o ngā kaupapa. He oi anō, ko te inu waipiro ke ko te oranga, you know, te oranga tō koutou inu e piro. He oi, e au e kāno iho miromiro, and I was just talking about the abundance of different reanga.
2: Yes.
0: Te reangas kua tai mai nei. And honestly, if I may be so bold to say, there is a lot more rangatahi than there are pakeke this year. And it's quite beautiful, you know, because, you know, going dating back 4 years ago, when I first started for Kingi Tuheitia, it was such a beautiful sight. It was such a beautiful sight to see. Tētihi o ngā mahi rangatira, but there wasn't that much rangatahi back then.
2: Ai rā, and talking about rangatahi no mātou, te whiwhi no mātou, hoki te maringa nui, we've got one of them joining us right now, and he's going to have a kōrero with you, my bro.
0: Ka pai, ka pai. 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No introduction for this man right next to us, but he will introduce himself for the people listening. 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
0: 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He oi anō, you know, do you have anything to say? For our people listening out there and the rangatahi listening, whether or not, you know, to whakaratarata i a rata kia tai mai, a tinana mai ki tēnei o ngā kaupapa.
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1: 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I've seen a lot of beautiful dresses by Hunan. I've seen some pōtai from the Merchant of Aroha. I've also seen a lot of whānau who have redesigned the noa blankets to better fit them I tēnei wā tonu. 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He aha hoki te mā nako nako a kia whakātūria mai. You know, and I've also liked to see all of our pūpū, our korowai be worn and adorned, not only by pakeke, but by our rangatahi. Our rangatahi are quite steezy e te iwi. Ko te pōhuri o te matetini I te wā o Ngāti Whātua, you know. It's beautiful. It's a beautiful sight to see all of our whānau putting pride within themselves and putting pride within their kākahu that they wear. It's also cool to see that they've normalised such kākahu to be worn not only at these kaupapa, but in everyday lives. I've seen a lot of rangatahi wear pūpū, noa, just pūpū noa. I've also seen some of our whānau who have worn korowai and how beautiful the korowai have been. I tūtaki au tētihi kohine, and she was wearing one of her whānau's korowai, and those korowai was in her whānau's for generations, at least 3 to 4 generations during the reign of Kingi Koroki or Kingi Mahuta e aua. He oi anō, just to listen to those stories be made, aroha, not be made, but you know, in the making, it's generation after generation, and that tino āhei ana te kite I te pikinga o te taira o tātou o te iwi Māori. 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Not only with their kopi kopi e homa, but with their taira, their kākahu. 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You know, it's also been a beautiful sight to see a lot of our tamariki running amok, our tamafriki running amok amongst our crowd, but it's beautiful to see not only our pakeke, their pakeke looking after them, but other pakeke, you know, it's kind of like conjoined, you know, like one kid meets the other kid, ka tūtaki, kātahi, they all have to be looked after by all the parents, and you know, 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

0: What's your favourite thing about the Koroneihana?
1: The food.
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1: Probably the TT. Not that I eat it, but it's pretty good, I've heard.
3: 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It's beautiful, it's great, looking forward to it.
4: Te kapahaka, bro. 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
8: Yeah, koia. Yeah. And even yourself, you know, oh, he tau whawhatirua. I'm just absolutely confused with everything that they just said right now because I have no idea what they were going on about.
9: Ah, okay, because koe tahi wā kei runga koe, e whakarongo ana a ki te paipai, e kei te pahupahu kōrero, engare kare whai a kiko
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9: Ah, right.
11: Jai mai, hei! 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
12: Morena Nams, how are you mate, how's your week?
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11: Mai te papa kāinga ki te papatākaro.
12: Those are the days Nams when we were getting a $20 people voucher.
11: Hā kinakina e whakakaha i te whānau i te iwi katoa.
14: If you lost the bet, you'd have to do a dare. Had to walk down Jesmond Street in a bloody netball dress. I had to walk down there in a hula, a skirt, something else. It was, we had a blast, bro.
11: E hara i te toa takitahi, engari, e toa takitini.
14: Bro, JD had the black book, and I tell you, it was a legendary book, bro. They had all the phone numbers.
11: Whakarongo mai, hākari hā kinakina, every Saturday morning from 8 till 10, with JD and Namu, and you'll find it by searching Hākari with two A's on

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0: O te tangata.
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2: Pai Tai, ne rangiriri on the east bank of the Waikato River in 1857. The first Waikato meeting to discuss the kingship was held at Pai Tai.
0: Honouring places of the past, today for the future, te reo irirangi o Tainui.

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0: 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He prai of a picnic, not unless you want to sit on the grass.
1: Yeah, and if you didn't bring a tarpaulin, e te whānau, kawe maharahara, come and find Trina. She's got two in her trailer at the back here.
0: Hey, you know what though? Hey, you know, enei rangi nei, everyone's gotten so flash that you don't really see the tarpaulins these days.
1: You know,
0: but
1: it's
0: flash blankets.
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0: And you know what, you know, kei te mōhio e mātakitaki ana ngā rangatahi ai ki tana ki ana kākahu, ki tana taira. 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That's a dress, eh?
1: Yeah.
0: Te mea kākāriki, te kākāriki pēnei ki te paunamu.
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1: 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I sure wore my green clothes today, not yesterday. 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No, that's just me, eh? Double thinking. I was like, oh, next year.
2: You didn't get the memo.
1: Nah, I didn't get the email, but I'll get it next year. I'll be more prepared, e te whānau. Just like all of yous out there, making your way here to Patterson Park, a whakanui ai tēnei o ngā kono he te.
0: Nō reira, haere mai, plenty of room. 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
0: Yes.
1: But you know, don't come to uncle, because uncle's got no money like that. And they can go to Auntie Trina, kei aia te pūtea hua no, as I sit here and as we look out to the crowd i tēnā o ngā kaupapa, ka tuku mihi ki ngā ringa ringa ki ngā wāwai. 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So, te tuti in the team, e mihi ana kia koutou, ko koutou ārunga, e manaaki ana i a tātou, e noho tai ana i tēnei o ngā huihuinga.
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0: Yeah.
1: Well, you know, I did touch on a bit of the decorations e hoa earlier with Rangi. No ku te whiwhi i whai wāhi au ki ngā kairaranga, ki ngā weavers. See some of those putti-puttis up there?
0: Ko koe tēnā.
1: Nā ku anō era i zip tie. I didn't make them.
0: How did you get up there, bro? How did you get up there?
1: Donuts. ki ngā rangi, but mihi ana ki ngā aunties that, you know, put me to work yesterday in the church. And it was good to just hang out with some of our haukainga. Rātou mā kua mahi a ienei mahi mō ngā tau, neki atu I te tākoutou. So, you know, some of these aunties have been doing this mahi for over 20 years. So it was good to, you know, sit down with them, have a yarn and talk about the memories and also talk about the future of where they see this kaupapa go to. And I'll give you a bit of a story. There's some taonga out the front of the stage.
3: Oh, story time, you know? Okay, yes.
1: They're better, just to make it a bit of a decorations,
3: yes.
1: They are called Samhoi. You'll see them right here, eh, what?
3: Oh, okay. Yeah,
1: so
3: yeah,
1: you can go over to the Kingitanga Facebook page and watch the live stream. I did get told yesterday all those hois are 21st keys.
3: Oh,
1: yeah, one of the aunties yesterday went around the houses and collected all of everyone's 21st keys. Kia whakanui ai mua I te tāmira.
3: Oh, wow, I suppose.
1: And none of them know they're here. So hopefully they see their taonga at the front of stage today. That looks like my 21st key.
3: Oh, wow, okay. So obviously we know that if you're living in Ngaro here and it's your 21st, you're going to get a hoi.
1: Yeah. And if you've already had your 21st, it's probably already here.
3: Ngā mihi nui kia koutou. Ai.
1: Koutou mai, hoi ana te waka.
3: I tā koha mai tō hoi.
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3: 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Ariki nui, a kuini ngā wai hono I te po. Yeah, I see her, she's right there in the middle, beautiful.
1: Aye.
3: Ka pai. Yes, but before that, well, ke runga I tātou mirei, no, no, you can't hear, but it is, of course, if you were here, you will hear her.
1: Mm-hmm.
3: Ko a ta whai, anō hoki ko te rebel, rebel soldier.
1: Rebel tangi. 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
1: You know, he mahi nui tērā kia whakakipakipa to engage the crowd for over 11, 20 minutes, but you know, they've got the, you know, they've got it down packed over there.
3: Oh, yeah, yeah, yeah. 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
1: Aye.
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3: 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I don't know if you can hear, but that's Pātara doing the haka by himself.
1: I can hear him.
3: on the stage by himself. He's his own kapa haka too.
1: So you'll be able to hear him.
3: A bit of a haka going on.
1: Koe nā te tohu ko tai mai tō tātou Ariki Nui ko noho ea ki tōna nei tūru. 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
3: Beautiful. 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Ka uti hei te takiwā o te iwa karakapea.
1: Ai.
3: 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Hey,
1: And we know one thing about Koro Naihana e te whānau, the weather changes just like that. So you know, it's beautiful now, in the next 5 minutes we'll be freezing probably. So kawea mai tō hamarara, kawea mai o koti, kawea mai o hu, you know, pai ki te hīkoi, so you don't get mamai feet.
3: Well, me kawa e heri high heels, mai. Otherwise you're going to get stuck in the...
4: You're going to get stuck
1: it's in not the... It's type of concert e te whānau. It's a whānau concert.
4: Yeah.
3: No, there's no need to dress up, eh? Don't dress to the nines.
1: Dumb boots and a jacket, a Kathmandu.
3: Kei te pai. Get that puffy on.
1: But mena e tai mai ana koutou ki tēnei o ngā kono he te whaku, he paku whakamārama tēnei, auahi kore, waipiro kore, all those things kore e te whānau, mo tēnei o ngā kaupapa. 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

heard it defiantly. One more time, make some noise for yourselves today. 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Y'all ready for this?

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heart for you, Tati. 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

0: Nathan Greville. 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
1: What a way to start, my partner. 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
2: That's right. That's right. 18 to Greville right there. 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
1: Everywhere.
2: Yep, it's buzzing. So if you can, if you want to, and I'm sure you want to, then tēnā hari hari mai ki Patterson Park mo te kono he te o te tau. Ka baira. 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So that is that's just one. That is one band. 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We're going to get into ngā kapahaka. 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So up next, we're going to Porphyry. Do I say Porphyry? No. We're going to welcome our next Rōpū is Te Tauihu o Te Waka o Maui. 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No piki mai, no kake mai. Don't forget, bring an umbrella just in case. Heri mai tō koti, tō huri rānei. Plenty of room to sit, anywhere really. Heo I tātai mā, kiki rawa, but plenty of room. And e harai te mea he whakataetai ne, he tino ngāwari, he tino harikua, tēnei o a tātou nei rangi, tēnei o a tātou nei kaupapa, whakangahau. 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So wa tātou nei tamariki me ngā pakeke kohi rāpahi ana. Karawe, and they've been doing that all week. One more day tomorrow, yes. But in the meantime, yep, the kono hete, the whakangahau has kicked off with a bang. With our first Rōpū pēne meki, 18 Greville. Okay, we're just going to cross to a bit of a kōrero from Te Kanawa, who has had a kōrero with somebody. So, whakawhiti atu.
3: 18 Greville. Tēnā kōrua, ko whai wāhi mai ki tā tātou. Firstly, how did it feel out there performing in front of our people and Te Ariki Nui?
4: Oh man, magic. When they got us to come to perform, we were just like stoked. We're happy as.
3: Ka pai. Pātai tuarua, do you have any words of inspiration for our tamariki that are wanting to get into this type of world?
5: Just give it a go. Whether you got pots and pans at home, spoons, whatever uncle's got in the garage, I think for most tamariki Māori, we're a bit of mischief, including myself, but it does help when you're a bit of mischief. Just try everything, touch it all, have a jab. Yeah.
3: Apai. Do you have any last words?
4: Just to he rangi e kei taku ariki nui. Hari rā koro nei hana. Mai mātou te pēne o 18 Greville, he mihi ana.
6: Let's go.
3: Ka tiki ora tātou e te iwi, tere.
2: Ka pai, te kanawai mihi atu ana ki a koe, e kōrero tahi ana ki tētahi o ngā kaiwaiata o te pēne e kia nei. 18 Greville.
7: Aye, and we were all grooving here at Patterson Park at te whānau. Ka mihi atu ki ngā ruruhi, ki ngā koroha ke rātou mā.
8: Bus stop. Do you know the bus stop?
7: I do actually.
8: Yes. I didn't see you pass. Were you over there at the Komatua team?
7: No, I was doing it over here. No, actually, I wasn't. I was just doing just the clapping thing.
8: It was beautiful to see our whānau get into it, get their bodies moving, and what a way to kick off this concert.
2: Very honestly, yeah, it was. Mm-hmm. Yep. If there's one way to start it, it's that way. They had everyone up and yeah, kanikaniana.
8: Mm-hmm.
2: Right, tātou mā, whakawhiti atu I nei ki te ātāmira.
7: Arā ko te Rōpū tuatahi e whakanui ana I tēnei o ngā kaupapa. 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
5: Tui tana.
1: Hello, Queen te reo o tō tātanei puti puti o te reo o Tainui Live. Ara, atawhai te whānau, you'll be able to hear it just a little bit there. As our whānau of Te Aroha make their way onto the stage here at Patterson's Parks for this tēnei o ngā konohete o He Manawa
5: Toki.
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1: 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So I'm excited to see what our whānau of te tairāwhiti bring to this concert. 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
0: And relax.
1: Aira.
0: And enjoy.
1: Tika.
0: Right, right, taima. He rea mai he pūtea, he maha ngā toa kai ki te hoko, and there is a variety.
1: Tika.
0: I just want to say, actually, I haven't been out there, but I'm going to go and have a look when the tairāwhiti come on.
1: Mm-hmm.
0: I'm going to go and check it out so that you know, we can have a bit of a call. I might even buy something.
1: Aira, it's whānau, and if you do see me out there,
0: can you shout
1: me? Kai. Oh, no. Oh, he was going to buy you a kai, but you know, kids pie. Kids pie, tērā.
0: Well, if you're lucky. Hey.
1: Ai rā, it's whānau, but as we mentioned, I whai ake nei ko ngā whanaunga o te tairāwhiti. Whai muri a rātou ko ngā iwi o te tai tokerau. Oh, I'm quite excited for that one.
0: Very, very.
1: Whai muri a rātou, ko rangitāne rohe, arā ko te kāhui baunga, te whakatohea and hei whakakapi i tēnei te rangi tuatai o te he manawa tokitū, te whānau a Panui.
0: Ka pai, yeah. Main lineup.
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0: 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He rawe te kite i ngā tamariki.
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0: 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We don't really need to say this, do we? But we should. He wāhi, au wāhi, kore, waihoto, waipiro ki te kāinga. You can indulge in that when you get home.
1: Tika.
0: Mm.
1: If you're going to indulge in that, noho ki te kāinga, put on the live stream.
0: Put on the live stream.
1: Oh, listen to us on whare kōrero.
0: Yeah. And speaking of live stream, if you do want to live stream it, ko te whārangi pukamata o te kīngitanga. 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
1: Ai rā, e te whānau, you know us here in the Waikato, we like to do the double vowels.
0: Mm.
1: Ai rā, nā reira, make sure you put the two I's in there so you can get to the correct Facebook page or YouTube page. There are a couple of other ones that are

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0: 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You know, that's what this kaupapa's all about. Haere ki te kite i ngā huanga, haere ki te kite i ngā toa hoko kai, and enjoy the afternoon.
1: Well, I did go for he quote.
0: Ai, now, whakaha, tuku mai ngā kōrua, iaha kai wahora.
1: Well, he mahanga momo kai, burgers, burger towers. I won't say the price, but it was quite pricey. I don't know if those will sell. Okay, I will say it. $35.
0: he nui.
1: You know, he mea nui, he pēna ki te taua, e ko te ingoa o tēnā, tēnā burger, ko te tino rangatiratanga burgers.
0: Okay.
1: Ngā kai āhia, dumplings, I loved it. Dumplings over there, satay chicken, there's a lot of loaded fries here, there.
0: And i ki mai koe hua, ko kimi koe i te kai hoiho.
1: Oh yeah, i ki te au.
0: I aha.
1: Wow, okay, wakari au i hoko, because I'm not that...
0: And then we'll do a bit of a review.
1: Yeah,
0: a mukbang.
1: We might put you on our socials.
0: Aye.
1: But you hoi ho.
0: Aye.
1: It's at the island, our cousins from the Motere, the island one, which is kind of in the corner. If you're here, it's in the corner of the of Ngātoa, anyway. All right, Oh, you know, ahakoa, 5:30. Oh, Mm-hmm. The Warriors.
0: Yes. Oh, kōrero mai. Oh. I bet you our whānau wants to know.
1: Yes.
0: What was the score?
1: No, well, it started at 5. Okay, tirimakaraka. So we'll check on that and we'll let you know.
0: Give our whānau a bit of an update because, you know, us here, we love a bit of updates for our Warriors supporters.
1: We do indeed. And it is up the Waz.
0: Up the Waz.
1: The Warriors versus the Manly Sea Eagles. Sea Eagles?
0: Kapo no ahau e hoa. I wish I knew what you were talking about. Yeah. The only group I know is the Warriors.
1: Oh, yeah. So you're the Up the Waz.
0: Aye.
1: I am. Right. I'm just scrolling through the Up the Waz Facebook page right now.
0: Yeah, you hanga updates mai te karapu ngā rangatira.
1: He kore he kore he update.
0: Oh, because the game's only just happened.
1: Yeah.
0: They're playing right now.
1: Okay. Yeah.
0: Don't you have Sky Sports on your phone?
1: Oh, no.
0: Oh, whānau mā, if you have Sky Sports, can you tukuna mai to a kia hear me so we can give you a live update?
1: Yeah. Or, you know, just message my update. Hahara ngā tatauranga.
0: Aira, and, you know, as I sit here and as we look out to our whānau who have come to support, tēnei kaupapa te koro naihana, tuarua o tō tātou ariki nui o te anō, tēnei koro naihana, he manawa toki tū. This is just a bit of an insight, a bit of a look at the kaupapa that will take place just down the road at Hupu Hupu e kia nei ko te matatini o ngā taniwha. 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
0: Tēnei o ngā rōpū e te whānau. Make sure you tune in. This is going to be one to listen to. 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
3: Ko tātanei whanaunga no te kā hui maunga.
0: Te kā pai. Right now, I just want to give you an update.
3: Give us the update.
0: An update on the Warriors. Oh, it's very close.
3: Look at us multitasking. We're here at the concert, but we're also giving you an update on what's happening in the NRL
0: that's
3: world.
0: That's right. So the Warriors versus Manly game. Mm-hmm. E iwa meneti e toiana. And it is... 30-30.
3: So if you are listening to that, Te Whānau, 30-30, if you are at home listening, tēnā tukui ngā karakia, tukui o moimoia, yo wawata, kia eke panuku, kia eke tangaroa, ngā rangatira nei.
0: Yeah. Well, hey, pēnei tāku nei kōrero I mua rā, ko taku ankara, chugging down those Wai Māori.
3: Well, you know, I think of all of us here as Ngai Māori just come together as a collective and you know, hey, intentions. It's all about intentions. Ko te whakaaro nui. So, tātou mā e whakarongo mai ana. I want you all to just send your intentions out to our Warriors in the next, wow, how many more minutes left?
0: One minute.
3: E koeana e te whānau hui anō. E kainamu nei tātou here at Patterson Park. We are waiting with bated breath for our whānau of te kāhui maunga to take the stage of He Manawa Toki 2. This is only day one of this concert e te whānau. Hoki mai a popo for another day, but I can see our whānau just side of stage right now. The stage is all lit up so we can see everyone now.
0: It's beautiful. You did a lovely job with those puti puti.
3: Mihi mai, you can't see them at this point because it's dark time, but hei a pōpō ka pia tātā mai.
0: O te mana ko kei reira tonu.
3: Tukui ngā karakia I wā. 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

0: 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So it's going to take a bit of time to get all of our whānau prepared i runga i te papa neke neke. But if you do want to see all the action from here at Patterson Park, te whānau tēnā, tū hono atu ki te whārangi o te kingitanga.
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to vote and we have your email or mobile number, you'll get a reminder email or text from our team soon.

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0: 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So tell us e hoa, what is the update, what is the score?
1: Well, yes, kua ea te kēmu e o tino tata.
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1: 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So yeah,
0: Whāki mai.
1: If you were watching it, you would have been at the end, at the edge of your seat.
0: Yeah, there's a couple of no tries.
1: Yeah, there was a few of those. Oh, heka mā. 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
1: Yes, thank you.
0: To our brothers out there on the feeder. Look, I put them mai me te tahi winning. Ara, ko ngā hua o tēnei mea collective thinking.
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0: We'll take it.
1: Yeah. Ei, we'll a winner's a win. Ngā mihi, ngā mihi.
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1: 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All right. 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
0: So koina, ka haere rātou ki ngā kōwhiringa, iaha, final, or semi-finals, or... I'm not an NRL person.
1: I just know win or lose.
0: So. All I want to know is who's performing at the halftime at the finals. Hey, queen out there, man.
1: Yeah. But the Warriors are first in the NRL ladder. So I think they're like 41 points. So maybe they're going to be like 43 points now. Anyway, they're coming first. So that's what they matters as well.
0: But e te whānau me tuku anō koutou i ngā good intentions, eh? 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We started off with a bit of a bang. E te whānau turned into a real concert with a pēne called 18 Gruvel.
1: Oh, probably said that wrong. I love the Gruvel.
0: Did I say it right?
1: Gruvel.
0: Yeah.
1: Hey, but play okay to Gruvel.
0: I'm going to go talk to the whānau and go, hey, maybe we should rebrand you to Gruvel. Anyway, i whai muri a rātou arā ko te tauihu o te waka a Māui.
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0: Right, and we had our whānau of Te Arawa.
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0: Tell us why, e hoa.
1: There's no kōrero in the background because...
0: No interviews.
1: Because Te Kanawa was performing, so I was like, oh, he should have just interviewed himself.
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1: We'll wait for him to come back, eh?
0: 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I can see them on our screen, just side of stage at the moment. We've got our beautiful tuahine, Atawhai Edwards.
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0: 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He come mai te whānau, but you know, mihi ana ki ēnei tokorua, veterans me tō rātou nei mahi.
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0: 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But just to go through etahi o ngā rōpū katua pōpō. Tomorrow to kick us off, we have the usual suspects. And that's their name, te whānau. The usual
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0: 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Did we have Ngāti Awa, then Zen something?
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1: 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For you at home that are tuning in via the earwaves e te whāna, you can't see, but us here in our little booth, we try to start a bit of a chain reaction of, you know, when you go to a concert and you put your phone light in the ear e te whāna. We got about 6 people in the crowd to join us.
2: We did. There was even one in the Komatua tent.
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3: 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You Aye. Might want to change it to Grooval.
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2: 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And you know what, hoi? 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
1: Yeah, I don't think no one was back home.
3: Back up north.
1: Yeah, hey, and I just want to say this because it's a thing when we talk about a te taitokerau o Ngāpuhi.
2: Hokianga! Hatapaukarakia!
1: I hear that a lot down our street back home.
2: Oh, yes.
1: Uncles. Anyway, moving on, te whānau.
2: Okay.
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2: 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Ko te kāhui maunga.
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2: 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Oh, okay, bit of electric guitar.
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1: 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He hononga au ki te whānau a panui?
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2: 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Hei. Hatitake.
1: Oh.
2: Just cause.
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1: 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E kaimoana ki Hauraki. Hoi anō, he rāhui.
2: Oh, yeah, you are. Yeah. Kia tupu, ne.
1: So we'll go to te whānoa apanui.
2: Yeah, cheer the kazis.
1: Aye.
2: Oh, yeah. Troy Kingi ki runga I te ātāmira with his electric guitar, and I believe, is that another electric guitar or bass?
1: Probably a bass, wahine. Kāre au he tangata puoro pērā, more of a drum, piano.
2: Oh, piano.
1: And just a normal kapahaka guitar.
2: Mai koe e paku paku ana?
1: Ai, te kura.
2: Oh,
1: I can
2: yes.
1: play Twinkle Twinkle Little Stars on a piano. You know, atona wā ka eki au ki he waiata anō, but you know, for now that's a hard one to...
2: Well, Twinkle Twinkle Little Bell. Little Star, hey. Well, everyone knows that except for me, obviously.
1: Well, ia tāua e noho nei, kāre he whetū e te rangi I tēnei o ngā pō.
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4: 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We've got the new time schedule right in front of us for tomorrow e te whānau, so make sure you put this in your fellow schedules for tomorrow. We will be starting kapahaka here at He Manawa Toki 2, the concert to celebrate the Koroneihana at 9:20 with our whānau of Tū Whare Toa.
0: Tū tāna ka whai Tū Whare Toa, whai muri a Tū Whare Toa. 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
0: Yes.
2: Yeah, well, we
0: deliberations.
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0: 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And we landed on?
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0: he whenua, he wai, he tangata. 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
1: Around 1890, King Tawhiao established the Kingitanga's first parliament, Ko Te Kauhanga Nui at Maunga Kaua near Cambridge. It had a council of 12 tribal delegates called the Te Kaumarua. They advised King Tawhiao on policy and communicated his messages to the iwi. The Kauhanga Nui remains in existence today and is the modern Waikato Tainui tribal government, which came as a result of the Waikato Tainui Raupatu settlement 20 years ago.
0: Kia tupu, kia hua, kia puawai. To grow, to prosper, to flourish.
2: One of the kiwaha that came up.
3: Yes.
2: Pretty cool. Mauake nei.
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4: Like mau as in court, catch.
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2: Infinity and beyond.
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4: 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Yeah. 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
1: Kia tupu, kia hua, kia puawai. To grow, to prosper, to flourish.
3: I like the feeling of your hands, those fingertips against my skin. Mind if I take a dance? Mind if I go and let them in? I love the feeling of your lips, the way you

0: Well, I'm on my Arnold Ney crusade. A few episodes back, we were giving a solution or other ways of using or other kiwaha that would replace the habit that some have formed in using anone. How would you say they were using it as just to open the line?
1: And furthermore,
0: as a consequence, that we looked at
1: added to that.
0: Added to that, mm-hmm. and like so, instead of anone e huama, you can say kamutu.
2: Kamutu.
0: Kamutu. Kamutu. Furthermore, and in addition to my last thought, kamutu.
2: Just going back to anone, it's actually it's as if blah, blah, blah. Is that right?
0: Yeah.
1: It's like, okay. It's as if
0: it's as if.
2: Okay. Just checking.
0: Yeah. I tui anone kuia te māngai o te whare.
2: Oh, he stood as if he was the spokesperson.
0: Mm-hmm. Yeah. But people hang on to ano. And then they go ano. But kamutu is furthermore.
1: In addition to that,
2: Kei a koe he tauira?
1: Ko te wānanga o te roa tēnei, ka kamutu, he wāhi, he tai ana e te tangata te ako i te reo.
0: Kia ora.
1: I te rorohiko, i te mahi pakihi ano hoki.
0: Ka pai. Ka pai.

0: He whenua, he wai, he tangata. Raupatu, the land, the water, the people.
1: Despite widespread suffering and distress upon the people of Waikato to the north and south of the Mangatawhiri River as a result of Waikato land wars, which resulted in loss of life, resources and confiscations of their lands, the Kingitanga has continued to sustain the people. Its leaders have petitioned the Crown for justice and for the return of land since 1865 through to the settlement of Waikato Tainui Raupatu claim 20 years ago.
0: Kia tupu, kia hua, kia puawai. To grow, to prosper, to flourish.
2: Ngā waiata o tū au ki uki, o nanahi, o nāianei, te reo o tainui.

0: It's your Rebel Teddy for the part that I hear. Today I'm going to teach you how to ask somebody how they are tonight. Ke te pe fia koe I tēnei pō. How are you tonight? Ke te pe fia koe I tēnei pō.
1: He reo kōrero, he reo ora. A spoken language is a living language.

0: he whenua, he wai, he tangata. 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
1: Pai Te Huri Nui Jones was one of the principal stalwarts for the Kingitanga. He was an advisor to Te Puia, King Koroki, and Te Ariki Nui Dame Te Atai Rangitahu. Following the recommendation of the Sim Commission, Pai Te Huri Nui played a major role in the negotiations and helped in the preparation of the Waikato Maniapoto Claim Settlement Act 1946. He was King Koroki's representative and inaugural chairman of the Tainui Māori Trust Board.
0: Kia tupu, kia hua, kia puawai. To grow, to prosper, to flourish.
2: Every episode we usually start off with a kiwaha o te wiki. 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
3: Develop forward, eh?
2: That's mean.
3: Developments, eh? 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
4: Whanake whakamua.
5: Whanake whakamua.
4: Apai hoki ki au te mana
2: whakamua.
5: Yeah.
6: Taupiri te maunga, ko Waikato te awa,
7: o
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2: Raupatu, he whenua, he wai, he tangata. Raupatu, the land, the water, the people.
3: Since the establishment of the Kingitanga in 1858, the government vehemently opposed it. After much deliberation by the Crown in July 1863, they sent military forces to unjustly invade the Waikato and cross the Mangatawhiri River. This initiated war against Waikato and their allies. By April the following year, after persistent defence of their lands, Waikato and their allies had fallen back and taken refuge in the King Country.
2: Kia tupu, kia hua, kia puawai. To grow, to prosper, to flourish.

0: Ahoe no e te iwi, kia tahuri ki tā tātou kiwaha.
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0: Nā ko nā.
2: Nā ko nā.
1: Nā ko nā.
2: And hea te tikanga.
1: Nā ko nā i pēnei ai au. It's because of that I'm like this.
2: Okay.
0: Yeah.
2: And you guys are looking at me.
0: You need a few more.
1: Well, that's quite a, yeah, it's quite a vague one.
0: I rongo au, kāre a pita I pai ki a paora. Nā ko nā I whakatau ai au kia kaua a paora e pōwhiritia ki te hui. Bit long that one.
2: Oh, so yeah, yeah. Somebody didn't like pita and it was because of that. He wasn't given a welcome to the hui. He wasn't invited to
1: He wasn't
2: them.
1: Invited. Yep.
0: Anna. We all do that sometimes.
1: We all do that. Well, we try and
0: having your barbie.
1: Yeah.
0: And you know, you got one text, you got one messenger group over here, and another one over there.
1: No, you've got about, if you've got four friends, you've got three messenger groups.
0: Because
1: there's one of those friends, they're not in that group. Yeah, you got another message because they're all in there, but the other friend's not in there. One for Paul, one for Peter.
2: And that's how you get yourself in trouble.
1: Nā ko nā I pēnā.
0: Yeah.
2: I pēnā ai. Is it ai?

0: 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Raupatu, the land, the water, the people.
1: Ko te whakaritinga a te komihana o Sim, kia utua a Waikato e 3,000 pauna ia tau. 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
0: Kia tupu, kia hua, kia puawai. To grow, to prosper, to flourish.
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0: another phrase we can use in the mornings when it's time to get the kids up and off to kura. 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
1: He reo kōrero, he reo ora. A spoken language is a living language.

0: He whenua, he wai, he tangata. Raupatu, the land, the water, the people.
1: In 1989, the Crown and Waikato entered into direct negotiations. Waikato pursued compensation on the basis of their long-established principles of land for land. First, as land was taken, land must be returned. Second, the money is the acknowledgement by the Crown of their crime. In 1993, Nationals Minister of Justice, Douglas Graham, became the Minister of Office of Treaty Settlements, and as a goodwill gesture, the Crown vested the Hopu Hopu military base in Pōtitau Te Whirowhiro for the benefit of Waikato.
0: Kia tupu, kia hua, kia pua wai. To grow, to prosper, to flourish.
2: Too late to get the iwi, and all it means is?
3: Too late, you've missed it.
2: Too late, you missed it.
4: Too late, you missed it.
2: Yeah, who have you heard use this?
4: Man, I can't remember the last time I heard it.
2: Yeah.
4: We've so, we've progressed well.
2: Yeah.
3: Right, yeah.
4: In terms of te reo Māori.
3: Yeah.
4: But
3: yeah.
4: these are one of the dimes of the 90s and 80s.
2: Quina, and I think even before then, it's one I hear from a particular generation.
4: Oh, yeah.
2: No ngā paipakeke.
4: Mm-hmm.
2: So, quina, tētou nā me tino rango nei a Timoti.
4: Aye, aye, aye.

0: Kōrero tia te reo Māori i ngā wā katoa.
1: Te reo o Tainui.
0: Te reo o Tainui.
2: Raupatu, he whenua, he wai, he tangata. Raupatu, the land, the water, the people.
3: In 1912, King Mahuta died, and his eldest son, Te Rata, was crowned the fourth Māori king. Although he was shy and sickly, he was strongly supported by his cousin, Te Puia. The following year, Te Rata led another ope to England to petition King George and Queen Mary to return Waikato confiscated land, which breached the Treaty of Waitangi. In June the following year, he had an audience with them that proved fruitless. The claims were referred back to the New Zealand government to investigate.
2: Kia tupu, kia hua, kia puawai. To grow, to prosper, to flourish.

0: Ko tā tātou kiwaha I tēnei wiki e hoa mā?
1: Tai e ana.
0: Tai e ana.
1: Tai e ana.
0: Tai e.
1: Tai e ana.
0: Tai e ana.
1: Or would we T-A- drag the... Tai e ana.
0: Tai e ana. I think just tai e ana.
1: Tai e ana.
0: T-A-I-E-A. Tai e.
1: Tai e.
0: Tai e.
1: Does it mean flash, eh?
0: Yeah. It means when someone is looking well... So e hoa mā, ko te tikanga o tēnei, ko te hanga o tētahi tangata, te papai o te hanga o tētahi tangata. So, I whakapaipai e Erika I ona maku I tēnei ata,
1: mm-hmm.
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1: Oh.
0: Tai e ana.
1: Ngā mihi e hoa.
0: I would use it when someone is dapper, or really, you know, really informal dress.
1: Yeah.
0: Yeah, kia tai e ana tō te hanga o te tangata.
1: Right. What about that pretty well-known catchy song from Ngā Tūmanako?

0: Tattoo.
1: Tattoo.
0: Yeah,
1: that aye, aye, aye, aye.
0: Yeah, that's a cool waiata.
1: That's a cool waiata, yes. And to my understanding of that waiata, just using that as a focus point, is talking about the stance of our wahine.
0: Yeah.
1: And the way they carry themselves. So not so much just about their clothing, the way they clothe themselves, but how they carry themselves. Yeah, yeah.
0: And because that was a poi too, eh?
1: Yeah, yeah.
0: So it was all about basically celebrating women.
1: Yeah, absolutely. Yeah.

0: He whenua, he wai, he tangata. Raupatu, the land, the water, the people.
1: In February 1938, Tūmati agreed to an annual offer of £5,000 by the government with the provision for further negotiations. However, 2 months later, Tūmati died. Negotiations were postponed till 1946, where Te Puia agreed to Prime Minister Peter Fraser's offer of £5,000 in perpetuity. In time, Tūmati's hope for negotiations to resume between Waikato and the Crown came to fruition to complete their Raupatu settlement in 95.
0: Kia tupu, kia hua, kia puawai. To grow, to prosper, to flourish.
2: Ngā waiata o tū au kiuki, o nanahi, o nāianei, te reo o tainui, te puna kōrero.
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1: A lot of people don't know that Waikato Tainui have a dialect. For instance, Waikato Tainui replaced the kupu nei with neki. So tēnei would become tēneki, and inaia nei becomes inaia neki. But that's not to be confused with neki meneti.
0: Ngā kupu a iwi o Waikato Tainui no tātou ake te reo.

0: He whenua, he wai, he tangata. Raupatu, the land, the water, the people.
1: King Taupio returned to the Waikato disheartened from his trip to England. He saw his people were impoverished, stricken by the land wars and confiscations. He established the Pokai, originally called Punakai, or source of food, on Kingitanga Marae, that he could attend annually and encourage the people to return to their marae. He said, "I have instituted this gathering to feed the widowed, the bereaved, and the destitute. It is a doorway that has been opened to the multitudes of people and the bounty of food." The first pokai was held at Whatiwhati Hoi in March 1885.
0: Kia tupu, kia hua, kia puawai. To grow, to prosper, to flourish.
2: Tā tātou kiwaha i te rā nei, e koe, e koe.
3: E koe, e koe.
2: 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E koe.
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2: E koe, e koe. Ko tētahi atu e hāngai ana, ko te enge.
3: Mm-hmm.
2: So things were the instances, like as if serves you right.
3: Yeah. Good job.
2: Good job. E koe, e koe.
3: Enge, we grew up with enge.
2: Enge,
3: yep. And I've come to learn e koe. E koe, e koe.
2: Yeah, I never heard enge until I came to these regions.
3: Yes. So, And then you felt really lucky.
2: Yeah, and I was like, enge, enge.
4: Mā te reo Māori e kākahu i o whakaaro. Mā te reo o Tainui e kipa kipa. He kura.

0: Ko Taupiri te maunga, ko Waikato te awa.
1: O Tainui.
0: Te reo o Tainui. Tapa, tapahi ana.
2: Raupatu, he whenua, he wai, he tangata. Raupatu, the land, the water, the people.
3: The Puia was always thinking about the future of her people, saying, if I dream alone. If we all dream together, we can succeed. She changed her mind about education. King Koriki wanted his adopted son, Robert Te Kotahi Mahuta, to be a mechanic. But Te Puia intervened and sent him to Mount Albert Grammar School in Auckland. Later, he became the principal negotiator for Waikato's continuing claims against the Crown regarding their land confiscation to its settlement 20 years ago.
2: Kia tupu, kia hua, kia puawai. To grow, to prosper, to flourish.

0: Kibaha. 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
0: Where are you paddling your canoe to?
2: Where are you going?
1: E hoi ana tō waka kifea.
0: Yeah.
1: Like, are we, do we say it as a pātai or?
0: Yeah.
1: Where the heck do you think you're going?
0: Yeah.
1: Okay.
0: But, oh, you give a context. Ine e moe kei tēne te kiwahai.
2: Wa anō ki eiku te wā ka pūkei katoa te preti.
0: Yeah.
2: A te tangata, so someone is at a hākari and they are piling it on. Like yep. They're getting
1: like
2: ready.
1: Like they're never going to eat again.
2: Winter hibernation.
0: Yeah.
1: Right.
2: Kame atu tētai. E hoi ana tō waka ki ia. Where are you going with all that provision?
0: Yeah.
1: Okay. Yeah.
0: So that's the kiwaha.
1: Okay.
0: Do you really need that much food?
2: Yeah. Yeah, are you not coming back? Like, is this it for you?

0: He whenua, he wai, he tangata. Raupatu, the land, the water, the people.
1: No muri mai te whakaeke a ngā ope hoia i te rohe o Waikato ki te tonga o te awa o Manga Tāwhiri, tataana ki te kotahi irakati rua miriona eka o ngā whenua. 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
1: 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Hei tauira, if you were to say the word ene, meaning these things, you would replace the P in pene with ng, changing the word to ngene. And again for the word era, meaning those things. Adding the ng to the front of era would make it ngera. You would put the ng in front of the or as well, making it ngor. Ngor, too much, all right?
0: Ngā kupu ā iwi, o Waikato Tainui, no tātauake, te reo.

0: rat, he whenua, he wai, he tangata. 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
1: In 1894, King Tawhiel died and his eldest son, Mahuta, became the third Māori king. King Mahuta created the king movement's first courts with judges, clerks and registrars. King Mahuta was asked by Prime Minister Richard Seddon to be a member of the Legislative Council and a minister representing Māori on the Executive Council. Mahuta accepted and was sworn into Parliament in 1903.
0: Kia tupu, kia hua. Kia pua wai, to grow, to prosper, to flourish.
2: Kiwa. Ko te kiwaha I te rā nei, ko te?
3: Ko te rāpea.
2: Rāpea.
3: So we looked at koia and how it's used to emphasise or change the context of something.
2: Yeah.
3: And I thought e pai ki te...
2: Add on.
4: Like koia rāpea.
2: You're
3: going to
2: add on
3: koia
2: the next
3: rāpea.
2: One.
3: So, whakarongo te wā. Māku rāpea, māku koe e awhie.
2: So I'm happy for you.
3: Is the composer like questioning, or I might help you?
2: Yeah.
3: Or I might help you, rāpea?
2: Yeah. Yeah.
3: It's actually, it's an indeed. I will indeed.
4: Ah.
3: Yeah. So when someone says, oh, kia kai tātou ki tēnei, Wharekai, say, ai rāpia, absolutely.
4: Okay.
3: Ai rāpia.
4: Oh, yeah. So it's, okay.
3: Kia haere rāpia ki reira. Let's go there.
2: Thank you for bringing that back for me. Yeah, because I wareware au I reira rā tērā kōrero iriana.
3: Ai.
2: Yeah, awesome. Yeah, māku rāpia.

0: Te runga te kotipu, kai raro, te koti hono.
1: Te reo o tainui.
0: Te reo o tainui.
2: Patu, he whenua, he wai, he tangata. Raupatu, the land, the water, the people.
3: The Sim Commission recommended that a payment of £3,000 per annum be made to Waikato as compensation for excessive confiscation of Waikato land. Tū Mate, the Rangatahi Group and the Kingitanga didn't accept that offer, saying that since land was taken, land should be given back, and that financial payments would only compensate the wrongdoing. So began negotiation over the next decade with National Prime Ministers George Forbes, Peter Fraser and Finance Minister Gordon Coates and Labour Prime Minister Michael Savage.
2: Kia tupu, kia hua, kia puawai. To grow, to prosper, to flourish.

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0: 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Someone could be talking about something and saying, wow, such and such is going on, but this has happened and therein lies the problem. Therein lies the problem. So, and I said, well, ai, kei kona e raruraru ana.
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0: Here's another phrase we can use around the whare in the evenings. Dinner's ready. Kua rite te kai a te pō. Dinner's ready. Kua rite te kai a te pō.
1: He reo kōrero, he reo ora. A spoken language is a living language. Hey!

0: atu, he whenua, he wai, he tangata. Raupatu, the land, the water, the people.
1: In 1926, a royal commission was appointed called the Sim Commission, chaired by Supreme Court Judge William Sim, to consider the confiscations under the New Zealand Settlement Act 1863. The Sim Commission's findings and recommendations was that the compensation be granted pursuant to the Waikato Maniapoto Māori Claims Settlement Act Trust Fund for an annual payment be given to the Tainui Board Trust Fund and the Tainui Māori Trust Board to administer those funds for the benefit of Māori and the Waikato whose lands had been confiscated.
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2: I was about to say, karewi te parore haere, I'm not just wandering about.
3: Yeah.
2: And mā tātua tū, and I think perhaps the Tai Rāwhiti might say, karore.
4: Karore, ai.
2: Yeah. Engari, a tainui ka ki parore, pewhia koutou e tai?
4: Iaua. 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
2: Yeah, you have some word that's on the other end of the spectrum.
4: On the other.
2: So, koe ra te parore, to wanda ne, and kaewa, you got kupu like kaewa, means to be same sort of a thing, but kaewa, te rere ki o te kaewa, you haven't got a home. Mm. 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And then we got the tēnei kupu, which is a sort of fun one. 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
2: And again, tipi haere and parore are different.
4: Mm.
2: Hey, parore is the sort of going about, tipi haere, you're on a trip of
3: right,
2: some sort.
3: Yeah, yeah.
2: You've there's a plan where you've planned to go such and such, but between te a and the u
4: and the u,
2: I wanganui I te a me te u. Well, you have a tipi haere.
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2: 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Not only where you're going to end up, but how you're going to end up there. 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
1: The food.
2: Yes, any specific food?
1: Probably the titi. Not that I eat it, but it's pretty good, I've heard.
3: Oh my gosh, the people, seeing all the people, late. It's beautiful, it's great, looking forward to it.
4: Te kapahaka, bro. Yeah, e rawa kia hau te mātakitaki ngā rōpū ka whakaake mai ki ngā kia tūranga wāwai.
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7: Kupu whakarite, rite, kia rite mai, hei.
8: He tou areare. First to the food table with no consideration of others.
9: Hoaka. Pig.
8: We all know those ones.
10: Yeah, that's exactly it. To somebody who just isn't inconsiderate. And it doesn't have to be at the food table, but somebody who's just inconsiderate of other people's feelings or anything like that.
8: Don't worry about it. Don't be that person.
9: Don't be that guy at the marae that shows up just for the hākari.
8: Get that tea towel.
9: Get that tea towel, whānau.
7: Jai te mai, hey!
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12: Morena Nams, how are you, mate? How's your week?
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11: Mai te papa kāinga ki te papatākaro.
12: Those are the days, Nams, when we're getting a $20 people voucher.
11: Hā kinakina e whakakaha i te whānau i te iwi katoa.
14: If you lost the bet, you'd have to do a dare. Had to walk down Jasmine Street in a bloody netball dress. I had to walk down there in a hula skirt, something else. It was... We had a blast, mate.
11: E hara i te toa takitahi, engari, e toa takitini.
14: Bro, JD had a black book, and I'll tell you, it was a legendary book, bro. They had all the phone numbers.
11: Whakarongo mai, hākari hā kinakina. Every Saturday morning from 8 till 10, with JD and Namu, and you'll find it by searching Hākari with two A's on

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1: Probably the TT. Not that I eat it, but it's pretty good, I've heard.
3: Oh my gosh, the people, seeing all the people, eh? It's beautiful, it's great, looking forward to it.
4: Te kapahaka, bro. 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
1: 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And then hearing about the kaupapa on the mile as they come across and have a kai with us.

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2: 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Actually, the whole lot. 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Yeah, seeing everyone again. It's awesome.
3: The congregation of all our hapu and iwi and the motu.
4: E whakanui ana I te koronaihana tuatahi o te ariki nui kuini ngā waihono I te pō.
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8: That is a difficult job.
9: E mahi ua ua, ne?
7: 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Mm. And it could be somebody who physically, has a physically demanding job. Mahi piere nuku tēnā. You could be a scaffer or whatever. You're up early in the morning using your hands. You know, nothing to do with hard mahi.
8: Even at the gym?
7: Even at the gym, you know, if you're squatting 250 kgs, oh, hai mahi piere nuku tēnā.
9: Or if you're trying to lift your auntie up, mahi piere nuku tēnā.
8: Who does that?
7: You can be used in so many ways, like you have to shut auntie up. Mahi piere nuku tēnā. Good luck with that one.
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0: 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He was also from Parearaki.
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1: You with the electric guitar in their bass, eh?
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0: Hey, well, kei te kitea, actually, I was going to think about the old plastic ponchos.
1: Oh, yeah, where do you get those from?
0: Maybe they're giving them out here.
1: Pia. Oh, I can see a lot of our whānau still ki te kaupapa and tā rātou taira. 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We got our ranti over here. Beautiful kākahu. Especially with that, poncho, plastic poncho
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1: no reira
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0: 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Oh my gosh.
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1: 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I was like, hey, kai, waho, wait till I get back home, boy.
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2: There you go.
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1: 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I see some beautiful kaiakats. They've all finally all opened up.
2: Hey.
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2: 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I think me te rape me haere tau ki te...
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1: 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Makes sense now. 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Yes, e heke ana te ua. No reira.
2: 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So.
1: Yes, oh, yes, so where did you get it from?
2: E te iwi, there are actually free ponchos being delivered out by our wātene Māori.
1: No reira, okay.
2: 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But make sure you take it home, eh? Save the turtles e te iwi. Save the turtles.
1: I'm all about the tie, yeah. Don't really like saying the word plastic, but... We'll just move on.
2: Yeah,
1: we'll
2: yeah. 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
2: 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Even quite. Especially from two names I think that's quite beautiful beautiful.
1: Come on.
2: Here we are. No, I don't want my phone. No,
1: You're just getting things. Ingoa.
2: Yeah. I was like, wow, that's pretty good. as well as just finishing some of the loaded power for the TV.
1: Oh, you pivya.
2: I reka. The kind namu namu wa o te motsu.
1: I don't know why I'm asking. I had one of
2: them. Nah, it was beautiful. Nah, he had to. Had to. It's kind of like he had to be there. And then our good hoa kerehana I whai wā ia ki te tai atu ki te hoko anō I tētihi kai loaded
1: bro.
2: With power steak.
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1: He poncho kiriho.
2: 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Here you are, no.
1: Save it for another
2: yeah, rainy. 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
2: 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He likes power, blah, blah, blah, blah, blah. I was like, eh, tēnei, all right?
1: Yeah.
2: I wai a mai taku māmaki, I was like, hey, I need some money in my bank. I was like, hey, mo te ah. I was like, oh, we need to go make a care package for your papa. I was like, oh, man. Oh, okay then, send the money.
1: And the kei whakoe?
2: Hey?
1: Kei whakoe?
2: Oh, well, kiko nei tonu. Mm. Kiko nei ki roti a turanga waiwa. And here I am, hey, trying to feed my face. And then they're like, now I don't got enough money to feed my face. I'm like, oh, cheapers. Damn it.
1: It's not about you.
2: Yeah, yeah, koe.
1: Hey, and there it is.
2: Nah, it isn't.
1: It's only one day.
2: Yeah. Yeah, ko te hānei,
1: ooh,
2: oh, tino rata nau ki tērai. I like that,
1: Hānei. I'm fully going to use it.
2: Yeah, me au hoki.
1: Hānei. I feel like I want to just create a waiata.
2: Hānei.
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1: Mō
2: 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Honestly, man, you guys put it on every single year.
1: Bro, puta te karanga, ai.
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2: Yeah, it's so mean. 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And here we are trying to, you know, steal some stuff from Turanga. I was like, oh, we'll take that, you know, the mahi tai au mahi, or, you know, all of this and that. Oh, it never works out for us. Yeah,
1: koe rātou te tauira, nē, mō tātou te wi Māori kātika. 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
2: 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Hey. 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
1: kōtai. He bun, he pata, and... how tēnā dessert? Steam pudding.
2: Steam pudding.
1: I still got mine at my fridge.
2: I'm
1: saving up with the pudding.
2: Oh, kia tūpa tō mito mara, you know, already.
1: Oh, actually, you know what? Yeah, you're probably right. koina the kazis, eh?
2: Yeah.
1: Tiro haere ki roto I te pauaka makariri.
2: Yeah, ko au tēnā kazi, that's why I know.
1: Yeah, no, you're right. I'm just like, okay.
2: Must be a hauraki.
1: Just as long as, don't find my chocolate.
2: Kia ora.
1: It's not just any chocolate.
2: Yeah.
1: Hey, I'm just going to give a plug to Choc Boy. Yeah. Hey, got it from...
2: This stuff's expensive now,
1: man. Yeah, Jesus.
2: Especially if
1: that's
2: you got
1: that. That's why you
2: got to
1: hire it.
2: Yeah. Hi, Marika. Heo ia no e te iwi. Heo e kanohi ho miro miro ana. 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
2: 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Yeah, honestly, you guys really put put it on every year. And for te ariki nui kwenye ngā wai hono I te post second koro nei hana. 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And she's even solidifying some of her own little pizzazz in there, or zest in there. E pai, pai te kite. Pai rawa te kite. I can also see some of my whānau from the kāwhi maunga stu he mihi ana ki a koutou.
1: Yeah. Well, you know, yeah, quite cool. Tāna ki ngā, huatanga, you know, put a little flair.
2: Yeah.
1: I'm thinking e pēra ki ngā, the strings, you know. Te roa pūna e whakatangi violin me.
2: Yeah.
1: I don't know if we've seen that. I mean, I don't know.
2: Yeah.
1: But, you know, a couple of days ago, we had another ropu pēnā nei ngairi he rangatahi mai a tāma ki Makaurau whakatangi ki runga I te marae ātea.
2: Beautiful.
1: Ki runga I a mahinarangi. Yeah, and you know, rangatahi.
2: Yeah.
1: And I was like, I suppose, you know, tātou te ui Māori, you just wouldn't think of making a kid.
2: Yeah.
1: Ko te kapahaka, ko te hākina.
2: Yeah. Nah, and meant about the violins were actually really cool. Like,
1: I
2: it felt like an opera.
1: Yeah,
2: like we're in theatre.
1: It's really like, you know, tau te wairua.
2: Yeah, nah, pai te kite I te ra mo mai huatanga. Speaking of,
1: there's my cousins.
2: There's my cousins. The pickers.
1: And my sister.
2: The pickers.
1: Oh.
2: He mihi ko ake ana kia rātou. Oh, hataki hira atu, eh?
1: They're listening to us, eh?
2: Yeah.
1: That means they want to hear us.
2: Oh, so they are going to actually go
1: them.
2: Back. They're actually going to go back and go eat your kai
1: now. Yeah. Don't. Akuni nei ka tūra. Ka tūra atau ki te tāmira.
2: Hey, too much, all right.
1: Yeah, too much, three much.
2: Yeah, three much, all right. Three much. 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

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Mō te taha creative, there's a saying, there's a word for that. Ko ngā tō papi stera. Ko te waiata e whaaka nei mō ngā tō papi syndrome. And it's he mea whakaaweawe to the creatives. Mō te rangatahi, mahi a te mahi.

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1: 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Thanks for listening to us. 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Anyone from Kawhi out there? Aotea, cha, kia ora. Yeah, the song. Oh, and ahi para, any taitokeros up there, dude. 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Yeah, tēnei waiata mō koutou.
2: Yeah. Ko straight away tingwa. Yeah, this is how we're going to bit of crowd participation, whānau. Look to the one to your, or if you came with whānau today, look to your loved one and say, love you straight away. Tēnā koutou. E taku Queenie, tēnā nō koe. Mēnā, e tā e au te whakatō pura pura ki roto i ā koe. Mēnā, he kono he te anō. Anei tō pēne hei taunaki i o kaupapa haere ake nei, haere ake nei. We've been Zentars whānau, give us a follow. We've just released our album, so stream that up. Kia pai te, kia wana te rā. Happy Father's Day to all the fathers out there. Tēnā tātou katoa.

0: Marjorie and Stefano, thank you very much for having us. Mihi ana.
1: E mihi atu ana ki a kōrua ko Zentage there, he tuakana taina.
2: Che, neato, right?
1: Yeah, neato, right? Mihi atu ana ki a rawa me taraiwa nei a Waiata pāreka reka sweet.
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1: Hey. 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
0: 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Yes, yes.
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0: Yeah. 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
0: Which part? 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Yeah. 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